0: The band is called Unpeople. That track is called Clouds, and it is right here on Kansas City's 90.9 The Bridge. We're on the way still. We are going to hear from Lucy Dacus. I've got Violet Grohl coming up, some Childish Gambino. We'll hear from Peter Murphy as well in just a little bit as we continue to move deeper into the overnight hours here on The Bridge, where tomorrow is already Friday, and soccer is on the brain, and that includes KC Current. We are the official radio home of the KC Current, and they are out on the road for the NWSL Challenge Cup. Don't forget about that. It's against Gotham FC tomorrow with a 6:45 pregame, 7 p.m. kickoff, and you can hear that right here. 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

Yeah, we bring it back to the start. Here's a moment of silence, bring it back to the art. Mind blowing, it's a classical part of Zamrock, a hip hop, an alternative spark. Yeah, it's the way that I'm on the

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0: Father John Misty with the payoff on 90.9 The Bridge, and that pays off the middle set of our 7 o'clock hour, White Stripes, Slow Pulp's new one called Better Man, and we started off with Nathaniel Rateliff and The Night Sweats, Call Me Whatever You Like.
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0: Time is 7:37. And if you're scored at home, that is tonight. Yeah, so today is match day. KC Current, in the midst of all this World Cup action, back tonight against Gotham. We cannot wait for that. They're on the road, by the way, but the pregame show, 6:45, kickoff at 7. Time for Rumor Has It. All right, some music news this morning. Singer David Clayton Thomas, the lead singer of Blood, Sweat, and Tears, died on Wednesday at the age of 84. In the meantime, singer Daryl Hall says that he's recovering quite nicely after undergoing a kidney transplant. And there are concerns for Lionel Richie the other night from Minnesota. He was performing a concert as part of his Sing a Song All Night tour. After performing three times a lady, he got lightheaded and announced he was taking a break. He never returned to the stage. So they're really sending out some good vibes to Lionel Richie. A new study now says that just a 5-minute walk can offset the harm that you get from sitting too long. I know, some of us were guilty of that. Scientific Reports analyzed, and this is apparently a publication, it's capitalized, Scientific Reports analyzed the lyrics of hundreds of thousands of English language songs. They drew from songs from 1960 to 2010 and Billboard chart hits through the year 2023. And what did they find? They determined that pop songs have gotten more immoral and meaner over the past 60 years. Really? Huh. Interesting. And a week from tomorrow, it is the 4th of July. We'll be deep into our top 909 cover songs of all time countdown, but it's also supposed to be The Marriage of Travis and Taylor. We heard anything about that lately? I'm still waiting for my invite, too, by the way. Back to the music we go before we talk to Jillian Carroll Latrinko this morning about the KC Current match tonight. This is Isaiah Rashad with SZA, new track called Boy in Red on the Bridge.

when Clive Davis signed Chicago Transit Authority to Columbia Records in 1969, he says that other executives were scared off.

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0: Some Thom Yorke solo there with The Eraser on 90.9 The Bridge. We are Kansas City's Indie Alternative, Violet Grohl, Snowcaps, and Urban Dance Squad. In our middle set of the 9 o'clock hour on Friday, we'll start off as a rainy day today, be about 80, with mostly cloudy for the rest of the day. We do have showers coming in tomorrow as well, especially overnight. Get the chance of thunderstorms in the morning and a high of 86. The warm-up begins on Sunday, 92, and then next week seems pretty sunny, clear, with temperatures in the mid to upper 90s all throughout the week. Here comes summer on the 4th of July week, of course. Hey, we've got a ton of stuff going on, including our top 909 cover songs of all time. Countdown begins July 1st here on The Bridge. That will close out, your holiday week. It's actually, or starts off July. I don't know what the proper term for that is. It's going to lead you up to the big 4th of July party. And by the way, I read yesterday that Kansas City's official 4th of July celebration, which is also going to happen in the midst of all the World Cup activities and everything too, but they have tripled the amount of fireworks that they're going to shoot off at the official Kansas City 4th of July celebration. Tripled the amount. My gosh. I mean, goodness. It's, yeah. And then, you know, again, you sort of feel for all the pets and everything like that, too. So it takes the good with the bad. All right. We'll get to the final set of the 9 o'clock hour and our show for this week. And it starts off with Pavement and Jack White right after this quick break.
1: 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And Labonte scores. What a finish for Mo Labonte. Top shelf.
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4: Kansas City's indie

That is Local 909 from Seiko. It is called So Wonderful. You'll see her perform as part of the Freedom Affair at FanFest coming up on July 9th. Stone Temple Pilots before that, Portugal the Man, and brand new music from Interpol to kick off middays and the 10 o'clock hour for you on this Friday. Now, speaking of FanFest, I was just looking at the schedule. It is opening up today at 2, goes until 10, open tomorrow at 3 to midnight. And some of you

They were in town just last week. That is Passion Pit with Carried Away. I love the fact that the singer said, could we shut off the fog machine, please? Please shut off the smoke machine so I can breathe. Me too. Before that, you heard from Strokes and also Bon Iver with Suki Waterhouse and Rostam on the way, but now a brand new track from Panda Bear and Sonic Boom. It's A Question of When, and it's New Music Discovery on The Bridge.

0: Back of a truck, it is Rostam on 90.9 The Bridge with Calexico right before it, Suki Waterhouse, and a brand new track from Panda Bear and Sonic Boom, that one called A Question of When. Hope you are having a great Friday so far. Thank you for being here with us on The Bridge. We do have ourselves a KC Current match tonight. It'll be part of the NWSL Challenge Cup. They are out on the road against Gotham FC. Pre-game, 6:45, kickoff at 7. 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
1: 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There

North American Scum from LCD Sound System. You heard Chinese American Bear and Biba Doobie in there as well. Our next artist is out on tour showing off her new baby bump. It is your Bridge Artist of the Week, Japanese Breakfast.

My Misery. That is Jake Wesley Rogers, a former KC resident. Now, I'm not exactly sure. Nashville, probably. Anyway, always happy to have one of our own, to a sense, Local 909, right? Before that was new music from Bleachers, We Should Talk, Beach House, starting off this long set with Muna and Rat Boy still to come. Now it's Crystal Method, Weapons of Mass Distortion is on the bridge.

Aaron Lee Tazjan on a Friday afternoon with Lost and Alone, a little Anarchy in the UK from the Sex Pistols before that. J. Jerome, 87, and Wet Leg on the way to start off the 2 o'clock hour, but now Franz Ferdinand and Do You Want To? Oh, well.

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0: The new Modest Mouse here on the bridge. And of course, yes, they are going to be over at Grinders KC on September 23rd. I know a lot of folks looking forward to that one. Avalanche is on the way. Music from Bravery. And tonight at 6:45, it is the Kansas City Current pregame. We'll have the match for you at 7 as they are taking part in the Challenge Cup, taking on Gotham FC here on the bridge, underwritten by Tech Connect. July 2nd at the Uptown, Mammoth presents Killer Queen. 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Killer Queen. July 2nd at the Uptown, in support of the bridge. 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